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1: Rocky Horror Picture Show star Tim Curry passed away on Tuesday at the age of 80. Tim's health took a serious hit following a stroke in 2012. He also played Pennywise in the 1990 version of It.
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1: Dolly Parton left behind a roadmap of planned projects before she passed away. 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
1: Right now, there are six candidates in the running to be the next James Bond. They include Jacob Elordi, Paul Mescal, and Callum Turner. Rupert Grint will play the grown-up version of Ron Weasley in Harry Potter and the Cursed Child on Broadway. He'll be doing a 17-week run starting February 2nd.
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0: It's a Joey and Heather Morning Show Flashback, sponsored by Radiance Medical Aesthetics of Oklahoma and Thunderbird Casino, celebrating 25 years of the Joey and Heather Morning Show. 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
8: Rocky Horror Picture Show star Tim Curry passed away on Tuesday at the age of 80. Tim's health took a serious hit following a stroke in 2012. He also played Pennywise in the 1990 version of It.
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0: Well, hey there, it's Rula from Weekends with Rula. Okay, so this weekend, I have got to bring up what we are all devastated about. The news of the passing of Dolly Parton. I paid tribute to Dolly this weekend. I had the pleasure of interviewing her for her final studio album. We didn't know that at the time, but you're going to hear it all this weekend on Weekends with Rula.
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1: Right now, there are six candidates in the running to be the next James Bond. They include Jacob Elordi, Paul Mescal, and Callum Turner. Rupert Grint will play the grown-up version of Ron Weasley in Harry Potter and the Cursed Child on Broadway. He'll be doing a 17-week run starting February 2nd.
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1: Rocky Horror Picture Show star Tim Curry passed away on Tuesday at the age of 80. Tim's health took a serious hit following a stroke in 2012. He also played Pennywise in the 1990 version of It.
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1: Dolly Parton left behind a roadmap of planned projects before she passed away. 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

0: It's a Joey and Heather morning show flashback. Thank you for going on this 25-year journey with us. Remember this?
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1: Right now, there are six candidates in the running to be the next James Bond. They include Jacob Elordi, Paul Mescal, and Callum Turner. Rupert Grint will play the grown-up version of Ron Weasley in Harry Potter and the Cursed Child on Broadway. He'll be doing a 17-week run starting February 2nd.
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3: Rocky Horror Picture Show star Tim Curry passed away on Tuesday at the age of 80. Tim's health took a serious hit following a stroke in 2012. He also played Pennywise in the 1990 version of It.
4: I, Georgie, am Pennywise, the dancing clown.
3: Dolly Parton left behind a roadmap of planned projects before she passed away. 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

0: 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And it doesn't get bigger than Harry Styles at Madison Square Garden. 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

0: Well, hey there, it's Rula from Weekends with Rula. 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I paid tribute to Dolly this weekend. I had the pleasure of interviewing her for her final studio album. We didn't know that at the time, but you're going to hear it all this weekend on Weekends with Rula.
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0: It's a Joey and Heather Morning Show flashback. Remember this?
1: All right, hanging out with Matt Damon. 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
2: Yeah, I've been worrying about him. 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
6: Could the way you think about getting older actually change how you age? Sounds far-fetched, but stay with me here. Yale researcher named Becca Levy found that people who hold positive views about aging live on average 7.5 years longer than those who don't. 7.5 years. That's a bigger impact than quitting smoking. Now, believing it alone isn't magic. As author Nir Eyal puts it in his new book, Beyond Belief, your beliefs become your biology by way of behavior. In other words, if you believe you can grow and get stronger at any age, you are then more likely to eat right, to exercise, and keep learning, and your body reaps those rewards. So the next time you catch yourself saying, I'm too old for this, knock it off. The story you tell yourself and the actions that follow, those things matter far more than you think. I'm Dr. Sanjay Gupta, helping you live a better life.
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7: Rocky Horror Picture Show star Tim Curry passed away on Tuesday at the age of 80. Tim's health took a serious hit following a stroke in 2012. He also played Pennywise in the 1990 version of It.
8: I, Georgie, am Pennywise, the dancing clown.
7: Dolly Parton left behind a roadmap of planned projects before she passed away. 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
0: Hollywood Hits, brought to you by David Stanley Chrysler Jeep Dodge on 98.

0: Hayes, Joey, and Heather join us tomorrow morning for the Big Friday Show, and it doesn't get bigger than Harry Styles at Madison Square Garden. 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
1: Something about a rocking chair just seems so appealing. 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

0: 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Good morning and welcome to the Big Friday Show. We are up nice and early, ready to go. Let's take a look at your weekend forecast from Fox 25.
1: 95 degrees today, 98 tomorrow, 101 on Sunday. Triple digits to start out next week. That's your Fox 25 first warning weather. I'm done with it. I tell you, I'm done with the hot weather.
2: And
1: I'm
2: not tells even, you. I tells you.
1: I'm not even one of the people that have to work in it, like you and Brooks and everybody, roofers and landscapers and everybody. Like, mm-hmm. There's so many people that are like actually out in the sunshine having to work in it. And I'm over it just because.
0: Now that I'm working in an unair-conditioned building, I'm also ready for fall.
1: Yeah.
0: Yeah.
1: Which, and I know that that sucks, but that's not the same as working in the sun.
0: No, you're right. You're right. If you're in the sun, that's... I mean, like, I see landscaping crews all the time, and I just like, those poor guys.
1: I know.
0: Yeah.
1: And I asked Nug, and I meant to ask Brooks, too, but I forgot. Is there a difference? Can you tell a big difference when it's 95 compared to when it's 104?
2: Like, normally, yeah, but, like, yesterday was exceptionally humid.
0: Yeah, because after the storms we had in the morning.
2: It made a million times worse. I don't know why, but I was, like, sweating my butt off yesterday.
0: You know, people that live out in like Phoenix or whatever will tell you that dry heat is different than humidity.
1: Yeah.
0: Like when I went to New Orleans last time, I was miserable.
2: Yeah. First time we went to Florida, going to Orlando.
1: So humid.
2: Yeah. I would like walking to Disney, I would like bring a change of clothes, like shirt.
0: Right.
2: Because I'd sweat through the first one.
1: It applies to cold too. Like the dry and the humidity. I don't know. I don't know if it's humidity or what, but like a dry cold doesn't feel as cold as like cold here feels cold sometimes.
0: Right.
1: That makes sense. Like I remember being in Alaska and we were cold, but like it's different than when you're cold here. That could be an age thing as well. But yeah, it makes a huge difference. People in Phoenix though, they'd be like frying eggs on the sidewalk. Have you seen?
0: No, I mean, it's still hot, right? Like I'm not saying it's not hot, but it's just different than being humid and hot.
1: So I thought we could do a little magical thinking this morning.
0: Okay.
2: Whimsical.
0: I like magical thinking.
1: Yes, magical thinking. This is going to be our wish board. What are these called?
2: Dream board?
1: Vision board.
0: Vision board.
1: This is going to be our vision board for the fall because I thought that the temperatures were going to break this week and that was going to be it, the big change, but it doesn't look like maybe the big change is coming just yet. But it didn't stop Starbucks from announcing the return of the pumpkin spice latte August 25th. So it's been out for 2 days now. And I also saw that Sonic released a line of new beverages called Hot'Em' drinks.
2: Oh, like hot.
1: Autumn drinks. I don't know what all that entails, but I'm like, if they can do it, so can we. If all the Halloween decorations are out everywhere, Spirit Halloween is open. I've even seen some Christmas stuff. So we're all just going to magical think it into existence. So let's start with the three of us. What are you most ready for fall? I'll go first. Hoodies.
2: Hoodies is great.
1: Hoodies. Sweatshirts also on the list.
0: Nug.
2: I'm looking, well, of course, my favorite holiday.
1: Halloween.
2: It's just around the corner.
0: Halloween. Just almost like it's next week.
1: It's almost time to put up the decorations.
2: Decorations coming out this weekend.
1: Are they? I think it's time.
2: I don't know how much will go up, but it's coming down.
1: You gotta survey for a while before.
2: I gotta like, you know, we'll add some stuff weekly. We'll add some more and more.
1: Have you seen at Costco that they have like the giant half a skeleton that mm-hmm. sticks out from the ground like this
2: groundbreaker.
1: Tall.
2: Mm-hmm.
1: Yeah, I really want that guy. He's like $300 though.
2: Those are the ones that people put on the roofs, right?
1: Oh, yeah.
2: And it looks like, and I've seen to where they made it look like shingles are coming off the roof.
1: Oh, that's good.
2: Like it's breaking through the middle of the roof.
1: I wonder how you could affix it to the roof.
2: I don't know. You'd have to ask somebody who's good at that kind of stuff.
1: Because Brooks, I've tried to talk him into buying some of that big stuff, but he's scared that like kids in the neighborhood will mess with it and tear it down.
2: I get that.
1: I don't know if they would or not.
2: Or maybe it could, other stuff. Maybe it could be old men that come through your neighborhood and take stuff.
1: Mm-hmm. The light kickers.
2: The light kickers out there.
1: Joey, what are you most looking forward to? I know what you're going to say.
0: What?
1: Football.
0: It actually starts today.
1: Yeah.
0: The first games are today. College football.
1: I heard a little like about that this morning.
0: Like it's not like big big games, you know, but technically it starts today. Next weekend is the official kickoff of college football. And so, it looks like OU has UTEP on Friday.
1: How does that work now that your daughter goes to OU, but you're a graduate from Texas Tech?
0: Uh-huh.
1: I saw that Christine took a picture with Tilly at the dorms wearing an OSU shirt or hat, maybe?
0: Mm-hmm.
1: Did she have that on all day?
0: She brought it with her.
1: Oh, okay.
2: Christine was in the OSU, right?
1: Yeah.
2: Yeah.
0: I had an OU shirt on just to support Tilly.
1: Yeah, just for support. I will say that I have been shopping with Christine, and she's bought some, or like she's been looking at OU stuff. But like, what do you do? Who do you root for?
0: So here's the deal. You know, we took a tour last year, right? Then we did, you know, the whole orientation, right?
1: Mm-hmm.
0: And then moving in, and her first game is coming up, and I'm, you know, her first day picture of her in her OU shirt, you know, with the sign and everything. So cute. I love it. But nished.
1: Really?
0: Yep. Not gonna do it.
1: Okay, but like if OU is playing, you know, not Texas Tech, but a different school.
0: No, absolutely. Yes, of course I'm gonna root for OU. I've been doing that for 25 years anyway, because I have so many friends that are OU diehards that have invited me to their watch parties.
1: Yeah.
0: And, you know, I've tailgated. I've gone to probably 6 games at OU. Like, you know, I'll root for OU and I'm okay with that. But, like, I'm not doing the chants. I'm not doing the, nope.
1: No?
0: Not doing it.
1: Yeah,
0: not doing it.
1: No?
0: No.
1: You will. I bet you will.
0: No, not doing it. I, even on campus, I was a little like, not my place.
2: Oh, I got this video I want to forward to. Oh, no. It's this guy ringing a bell.
1: Have you seen it?
2: Have you seen it? The guy ringing the bell.
0: This is the first time I've heard about it. This is the very first time.
2: Anybody doesn't know,
0: thanks
2: Joey.
0: Thanks for bringing me original content.
1: Everybody texts Joey the video.
2: Joey sends him, or everybody sends that video of the bell ringer in Texas Tech. I mean, you've seen it. Which, how many times a year?
0: By the way, I think it was from like the early 2000s or something. And people are still, I mean, maybe in the 90s, I don't know, but they're still sending it. But okay. OU's first game is at 7 o'clock Friday, September 4th against UTEP.
1: Oh, that's exciting.
0: Yeah.
1: All right, so it's coming up. Okay, so I said clothes.
2: You said hoodies.
1: Yeah, and then you said Halloween. And Joey said football. So coming back to me, I'm going to say sweatshirts. You go.
2: Well, it seems like the same thing.
1: I can't wait to get my Ellen DeGeneres uniforms out.
2: Oh,
1: get my
2: hell
1: blazers
2: yeah.
1: And my
2: start
1: jeans.
2: Doing your dancing.
0: Yeah, I got to get those
1: my
0: blazers.
1: Boots.
2: You start dancing around the hallway.
0: You do have a nice selection of blazers.
1: I do. I love a cute blazer.
2: I'm same thing. I'm going to say horror movies. People can't ridicule me for watching horror movies 24/7 now. Because it's almost time.
1: I'm ready for that too. So this morning on the text line, we want to hear, what are you most excited about? This is going to be our fall vision board. We're going to make it happen. We're going to think it to make it happen.
0: That's right.
1: That's not how. Mm. There's something.
2: Yes.
1: That flows
0: if you
1: better.
0: Like it, I love it.
1: Yeah.
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1: Rocky Horror Picture Show star Tim Curry passed away on Tuesday at the age of 80. Tim's health took a serious hit following a stroke in 2012. He also played Pennywise in the 1990 version of It.
2: I, Georgie, am Pennywise, the dancing clown.
1: Dolly Parton left behind a roadmap of planned projects before she passed away. It includes a new hotel and museum, Dolly dolls, her cup of ambition coffee, and Dolly on the Holly.
0: Hollywood Hits, brought to you by David Stanley Chrysler Jeep Dodge on 98.9 Kiss.

0: 98.9 Kiss FM. It's the Joey and Heather Morning Show. Happy Big Friday to you. And it doesn't get bigger than this morning at 7 a.m. in our 7 o'clock hour. We're going to give you our final keyword to see Harry Styles. We're giving away two trips to see him in Madison Square Garden. And on top of that, your final keyword to see Chris Brown and Usher in Las Vegas coming up in your 8 o'clock hour.
1: Taking a look at your forecast, 95 degrees today, 98 tomorrow. It looks like it'll be about 101 on Sunday. That's your Fox 25 First Warning Weather. We're talking this morning about how we're going to make fall happen, talking about what we're most looking forward to when fall comes. Eric from Edmond says, I'm ready for everything pumpkin. Are you a pumpkin person?
2: Not really. I mean, as in the actual vegetable? It is vegetable,
1: like all
2: right?
1: The pumpkin flavored
2: stuff. It's got seeds. I don't
0: know
2: what
0: it is. It's a gourd.
2: It's a gourd. Not really.
0: You know how people like pumpkin seeds? I think they're disgusting.
1: Yeah, I'm not a fan of them either. But pumpkin flavored stuff, I'm not a fan of that really either. But I like to know it's around.
2: Yeah.
1: It's comforting to know that
2: the
1: it's
2: season
1: around.
2: That it comes around is one of my favorite
1: yeah.
2: seasons.
0: I just feel like if you get like a pumpkin spiced whatever at your coffee whatever, now, and it's 104 degrees. How do you not feel like a fool?
1: I don't know. Ashley said, pumpkin spice latte. I'm a basic bitch.
0: All right. There we go.
1: I love that. We got another text here that said, boots and sweaters. That's how it was spelled. Lots of S's and W's. I am with you. Boots and sweaters all day. Lower electric bills is what Margie said.
0: I just paid mine $3.96.
1: Yeah, I think that's about what mine are. Yes, Heather, the word you're looking for is manifest. We got it. We're manifesting this morning, manifesting autumn. Here's one that says, I can't wait to sit out on my back porch in my rocking chair without dying from the heat. Annalise says, I do home visits. I'm excited to get into a car that's not 1,000 degrees.
0: Oh, my gosh.
2: Something about a rocking chair just seems so appealing. I don't know what it is. I want one, though.
1: Yeah.
2: You guys not want a rocking chair?
1: Rocking chairs make me feel like car sick, almost, like dizzy.
2: I don't know. Just something about it reminds me of like being a kid at Cracker Barrel or something.
1: Yeah. You can still go to Cracker Barrel and sit in those chairs.
2: It's not as cute whenever you do it as an adult.
0: That's true. You kind of need to do it in the privacy of your own home.
1: Mm-hmm. Unless you're an old man and you go to Cracker Barrel and get some pancakes and then sit out there and whittle for a little while.
2: I'll whittle at Cracker Barrel.
1: Whittle it away. Dylan is excited for Thanksgiving.
2: Yeah, everybody forgets about it.
1: Becky says, I'm ready for those flies and mosquitoes to go back to hell for fall and winter. That's where it's at. Glenda also said, no bugs outside.
0: Yep.
1: She said, for fall, I'm looking forward to sweaters and long pants so I don't have to shave my legs anymore. Leanne is looking forward to hockey and more hockey.
0: Hockey, huh?
1: Yep.
0: I didn't think that would be on the list.
1: Denver says, jumping in leaf piles.
0: Always fun.
1: Sarah said, I love it when the days are in the 70s.
0: We don't get many of those, do we?
1: And the nights are in the 50s. The leaves turn colors. Football, crock pot fired up. It's perfect. I wish it lasted longer than 2 weeks. Yeah, my friend told me that she's ready for chili the other day.
0: Mm. I'm in for some chili.
1: It's almost chili season.
2: Chili stew, pho.
0: Yeah.
1: Yep. Haunted houses. That's what Luis said.
2: Yes. Let's talk about it.
1: Holden is trying out, I don't know if I should, I'm going to say it anyway. Holden is trying out to work at Fright Fest today.
0: That's cool.
1: He has to audition. And I have a picture of him. I have lots of pictures of him from when he's like 2-3 years old, like posing with those monsters and stuff. And I sent him one and I said, because one of the things that they're going to ask him is like, why do you want to work here? And I was like, you need to show them this picture and say, I've been coming since I was 3 years old. Like, mm-hmm. I love everything about it. And so I'm excited for him. To try. I mean, I hope that he gets it.
2: It's my dream to be a ghoul.
1: I love the idea of ghouling around.
0: I want to be part of the haunt.
1: I really hope he gets it. I mean, I think the idea of auditioning is probably pretty scary. I would be nervous to do it.
2: Yeah.
1: So I hope he gets it.
0: How do you audition?
1: It's that, like,
2: you got to do the thriller dance.
1: There's like a list. It says like you can be the silent stalker or the maniac or the crazy clown guy or the orphan. And then it describes like what their personalities are like. And you have to pick which one you want to try out for.
0: Okay. Give me your crazy face. Like,
2: yeah,
0: I think it'll be that interesting.
1: I do too. Yeah. Bruce was trying to show him crazy eyes last night.
0: Yeah,
1: crazy
2: I'd be worried eyes. About doing anything where you scream like a maniac or a clown.
1: Yeah,
2: because that would wear on your voice. You'd think
1: after a while, I would think so. But Holden's like, I've never heard him yell ever, like ever. So I was like, maybe the silent stalker. And then Brooks was like, no, that's boring. You want to like be the person that gets a reaction out of people. You want to actually scare. I was like, I don't know.
2: No matter what, once you're in the costume, you just become it.
1: Yeah. And I told Holden that. I said, when you go to audition, you're going to just be like your normal self in front of a room full of people. But if you get the job and you're in costume, you do whatever you want. Once you put that costume on, your personal identity goes away. And now you just get to be a character.
2: Yeah.
1: So I think that part would be exciting and fun. I'm kind of jealous, honestly. Manifesting by putting all my fall stuff out this weekend. I can't wait for fire pits and football.
0: Only thing that's fire that I have is my lawn is a fire hazard right now.
1: Yeah, everybody's lawns are burned up.
0: Yeah, a stray cigarette and I'm in trouble. let's take a break.
1: Okay,
0: we'll come back with more of your text messages here on the Joey and Heather Morning Show. What are you most looking forward to for fall?
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0: 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Good morning and welcome to the Big Friday Show. We are up nice and early, ready to go. Let's take a look at your weekend forecast from Fox 25.
1: 95 degrees today, 98 tomorrow, 101 on Sunday. Triple digits to start out next week. That's your Fox 25 first warning weather.
2: Do you guys remember the early 2020s?
1: Yeah.
0: A little bit.
2: COVID?
0: Yeah.
2: Remember the joys of hoarding toilet paper during the pandemic?
1: Yes.
0: That was so fun.
2: Well, TP could become a hot commodity once again.
1: Why?
2: The U.S. government is now waging a trade war with Canada, threatening to impose 50% tariffs on $20 billion worth of Canadian goods.
1: Wow.
2: Canada is retaliating by vowing to match the tariffs dollar for dollar, starting on September 8th. Paper products like toilet paper, a.k.a. poo tickets, a.k.a. crapper wrapper, will be one of the hardest hit sectors. A lot of American toilet paper and tissues are made in the U.S., but they heavily rely on Canadian raw materials like timber and wood pulp. Procter & Gamble, the makers of Charmin, have said that they'll raise their prices to counteract the tariffs. And according to the reports, the U.S. imported $328 million worth of toilet paper, a.k.a. butt floss, a.k.a. booty origami, from Canada in 2024.
0: Booty. This is booty.
2: There shouldn't be a shortage this time around. Just price hikes on crap napkins.
1: I like crapper wrapper.
2: A.K.A. turd towels.
0: Oh.
2: This is serious.
1: The whole thing is very serious. Speaking of which, this is totally off subject, but I laughed so many times, and I've been meaning to tell you this, whenever we were talking to Cameo, not this week, but last week, and you guys were talking about, was it the firehead guy on the motorcycle?
0: Oh, yeah.
2: What you said is what you laughed at?
1: No, I've been laughing so hard at me saying, like, wait a minute. So the motorcycle's on fire and the guy's head is on fire. And then like, well, stop making it sound silly.
2: I do remember that.
1: You're making it sound silly.
2: It was so dumb.
1: I have laughed about that so many times.
2: Well, the way you say it, it just sounds silly.
1: What is that guy's name, though?
2: Ghost Rider.
1: Ghost Rider.
2: His head's aflame.
1: Well, when you say it like that, it just sounds silly.
0: Crapper wrapper is already expensive as it is.
1: But it's a necessity, so yeah. Whatever, we'll pay it.
2: I know, what are you going to do? You have to have a turd towel.
0: You do.
1: Poo tickets.
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0: Friday to you. And it doesn't get bigger than this. This morning at 7 a.m. in our 7 o'clock hour, we're going to give you our final keyword to see Harry Styles. We're giving away two trips to see him in Madison Square Garden. And on top of that, your final keyword to see Chris Brown and Usher in Las Vegas coming up in your 8 o'clock hour.
1: Taking a look at your forecast, 95 degrees today, 98 tomorrow. It looks like it'll be about 101 on Sunday. That's your Fox 25 First Warning Weather. Good morning, Sadie.
2: Good morning.
1: I've been wondering how your first days of school have been going. How is it?
2: It's really good. I really like it because we get to drink tea while we're reading. And it's super fun.
1: What kind of tea? Like iced tea or hot tea?
2: Hot tea, but we can't get the boys to drink hot tea, so they drink hot chocolate.
1: So everybody gets to have the same beverage like every day?
2: Yes, as a class.
1: Oh, I like this.
0: We're going to have tea and we're going to read.
1: That's so nice. That's very relaxing. Do you like hot tea?
2: I do. It's really good.
1: Do you have a favorite kind yet?
2: I don't know. Not yet, but
1: I got some on Amazon and it tastes like cookies. It's like cookie flavored. If I get you some, we want to try it?
2: Yes.
1: Okay. I will order it for you. Do you have a joke for us this morning?
2: Yes.
1: All right. We're ready when you are.
0: Now it's time for Sadie's Joke of the Week.
2: Did you hear about the antennas that got married? The ceremony was okay, but the reception was amazing.
0: Yeah.
1: I like that. I think that might be one of my favorites. That's so good. Girl, your delivery is getting good, too.
0: It is. It is.
2: Thank you.
1: All right, love. Well, you have a great day at school, and we'll talk to you soon, okay?
2: Okay. Thank right. you. Bye.
1: Bye.
0: Bye, Sadie.
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1: Good morning and welcome to the Joey and Heather Morning Show and welcome to the weekend. Happy Big Friday show to you. We are ready to go this morning. Team, hello, hello, hello. How is everyone?
2: Yeah, good morning. Glad it's Friday.
3: I'm ready for it. Let's get this weekend. Let's go.
1: I agree. Let's get this weekend.
2: I want you to do the real let's go. Do the Joey
3: version. I can't commit to it like Joey can.
2: Just try.
3: Let's go.
2: Let's go.
3: Let's go. Let's go.
2: I can't. The inflection is wrong.
3: Let's go.
1: So that was more of a question.
2: Let's gather elsewhere.
1: Let's gather momentum and perhaps Avante.
2: Let's make our exit.
3: That was good.
1: Well, you can't start this show with let's make our exit.
2: But I want to.
1: All right, lots to do this morning on the show. Coming up, of course, we'll have your final keyword for that Harry Styles flyaway to see him at Madison Square Garden. Also, a little Fashion Friday with Jameisa. We'll talk about all the movies coming to the theater this weekend. Chris Brown and Usher in Las Vegas. That keyword in your 8 o'clock hour. We'll have our sweet deal of the week at the Chiba Hut. Chiba Chiba. That's right. Half price gift certificates. We'll tell you all about it. We got new releases this morning. Lots to do. Heather, what's
2: Somebody's
1: this?
2: Somebody's feeling chipper this morning.
1: Mm-hmm. I'm also let's exit. Got 3 gigs this weekend, so my weekend's just getting started.
2: Giggity, giggity.
1: That's right.
3: Giggity.
1: What's this weather going to do this weekend?
2: It's going to be 96 today and 100 tomorrow and 102 on Sunday and then in the low 100s all of next week. So all of our rain chances are gone for the moment. It's 71 right now.
1: All right. So not quite as hot as it's been today, but still going to warm up this weekend. All right. We got a lot to do. Coming up, we have...
3: You're supposed to say everything 3 times, though.
2: I can't tell if you got too much sleep or not enough sleep.
1: Kind of that's... It was weird. It was like I went to bed early, and then I woke up and watched TV for a little bit, and then Kim and I started a new show, and then went back to sleep. So it was like in patches.
2: What show?
1: It's called Adults on Hulu, which was originally on FX, I think. And I'm sorry, it's freaking hilarious.
2: Well, don't apologize.
3: Yeah.
1: No, I'm just saying, like, it's really, really good. Really good. So, all right, we'll talk more about that coming up. We'll have your TV and streaming tonight. So all that coming up next on the Joey and Heather Morning Show.
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0: 98.9 Kiss FM, the Joey and Heather Morning Show, Tame Impala and Jenny and Dracula. It is 6:50. You know how you know when you're out of shape?
1: How?
0: When we met our friends to play trivia the other night at Cock of the Walk, we played darts afterwards.
1: Yeah?
0: Yeah. Arm sore. Arm sore from playing darts, guys.
1: Hey, man, get your workouts where you can.
0: Too much effort. It's in the follow through, I guess.
1: You should have played pool. Maybe you could have got some hammies.
0: Right? Or had a pool to hammy.
1: Never know.
0: Never know. So.
1: Man, trying to manifest cooler weather is hot. I'm hot.
2: It's making you hot.
1: Yeah, I brought a sweatshirt today. I was like, that's it. I'm doing it. I'm forcing it into the existence, but.
0: No need.
1: It's warm in here.
0: No need, no.
1: 96 is our high today with sunny skies. 100 tomorrow, 102 on Sunday. It's only 71 outside.
0: All right, 6:51 here on the Joey and Heather Morning Show. Coming up, we have your Hollywood buzz. Also, today is your final keyword for our Harry Styles flyaway to see him at Madison Square Garden, the Together Together tour. He's basically going to be there for 2 months straight. And your chance to win one of two trips that were given away this morning. Right now, we have your funny with Gabriel Iglesias on Kiss FM.
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4: Drinking here in town, you got to be careful, though, man, because some people can handle alcohol. You know who you are. Some people can. You have no clue. Guys, especially, you know how it goes. We get loaded, we turn into one of three people, right? We're either the I love you guy, I hate you guy, or the mirror guy. You know that guy, right? Shh. Hey! Mirror. I know, because that's me. Oh my God, I can't handle alcohol. People, when they get drunk, they say things they don't mean. And you know when I'm drunk, you hear something like, woo, I'm going running. You better cut me off. Oh, hell yeah, man. And when I drink, I only drink like regular alcohol. I don't do beer. Beer just doesn't know. Beer makes me talk to my body. I don't like that. When I get drunk on beer, I get weird. I'm like, you know.
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1: There's an accident working at Southwest 44th right after South Rockwell Avenue. Your AC is working overtime this summer. 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
1: 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So Tim Curry, Dolly Parton, and then this guy.
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0: 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It is 7:06. Heather's got your Fox 25 first warning weather.
1: 96 degrees today, 72 the low tonight, 100 tomorrow, 102 on Sunday. It's 71 right now.
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1: So I said earlier that, you know, they always say that a lot of times that death seems to come in three with celebrities. And we had Dolly Parton and then Tim Curry. But Shelby wrote in and said, don't forget about Hayden.
2: Panettiere, she'd be the first.
1: Yeah. So if we start with Hayden Panettiere and then Dolly and then Tim Curry, the one from yesterday was Peter Cullen, who was the voice of Optimus Prime in just about every Transformers project since 1984. He passed away at the age of 85.
3: My name is Optimus Prime. 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
1: Oh, touche. So, sad news. Hopefully, that's it. Let's, wrap it up. Although, all of three of those people were in their 80s.
2: Yeah, he was 85, right?
1: Mm-hmm.
6: Well, let's put some positive news in the world today. Taco Bell is partnering with Olivia Rodrigo for the new Baja Blast flavor. It's called You Seem Pretty Pink for a Baja Blast.
1: Whoa.
6: See what they did? Anyway, it's a mix of OG Baja Blast with pink lemonade, and it will come in a custom cup with Olivia's photograph. 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Did you know that Taco Bell had Live Mosque Cafes?
1: No, I wonder how they're different than regular Taco Bells.
6: Yeah.
1: Did you look them up?
6: I did not. I've never even heard of that.
2: So if it's a cafe, they just sell mostly drinks?
6: Yeah, or if it's like it's just a Taco Bell, but it's like laid out like a Starbucks.
2: Like an internet cafe kind of thing?
6: Yeah.
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6: All right, tomorrow is Olivia's all-woman festival called Daisy Chain Fields in Irvine, California. There will be a limited edition merchandise and an immersive fan experience promoting the new drink at the festival. So there you go.
1: Interesting. I wonder if we're going to get one of these here. It says it functions like a modern coffee house inside of a traditional Taco Bell, featuring dedicated drink machines, separate counters, and specialized staff known as Bellristas.
6: Bellristas.
1: The grip that the Baja Blast has on the generations, the young generations today. Like, the kids love it.
6: The drink itself?
1: Yeah.
6: Yeah.
1: Yeah, it's a little sweet for me, but they love it. Can't get enough of it. All the Baja Blast, everything.
2: I mean, it's delightful. I wouldn't go get it. I wouldn't seek it out, but
1: it's like
2: when I have some, I'm like, okay, that's pretty good.
1: Yeah, I mean, I'd see why they like it.
6: I don't think I've ever tasted one.
1: No, it's kind of like what Taco Bell is known for, is all their Baja Blast stuff. Tom Brady opened a trading card store in California earlier this month, and within a week, it got robbed. The card vault opened in Palo Alto on August 15th, and on the 23rd, somebody broke a window and stole $12,000 worth of merch.
6: Oh, wow.
1: No one's been arrested yet. Tom has a card vault in New York City, too, and that one got robbed last year with $10,000 worth of stuff being stolen. Tom bought half the company in February of 2025.
6: All right, there you have it. That's a wrap on your Hollywood Buzz.
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6: Hey, are we ready to do it for a Prince ticket?
1: Yes.
6: Front row?
1: Let's get started.

0: 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That's a little...
1: You can smell that one from across the street.
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22: One injury working right now at Southwest 44th, right after South Rockwell. 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Hey, we got a special request on the text line from Ashley, who wants to wish her son, Davin, a very happy 12th birthday today.
0: Happy birthday, Davin.
22: Happy birthday. Have a great one. And how lucky to have a birthday on a Friday.
0: That's a win.
22: Yeah, hope you get to do something fun.
0: All right, it's 7:16 coming up. We have your final keyword for this Harry Styles flyaway. We're giving away two trips to see him.
22: Well, I'm taking one, so we're only going to give away one
0: okay.
22: trip.
0: Oh, okay. Well, I don't think
23: one,
0: corporate
23: then.
0: Knows about that.
22: No, they don't, so shh.
0: Okay, all right. Well, then one trip to give away. So Heather just cut your chances of winning in half.
22: I wish it worked like that.
0: All right, so that keyword coming up next. After Somber, here's Homewrecker.

0: 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Hello, hello. Harry Styles. An aperture. Heather's got your Fox 25 first morning weather.
1: 96 today and sunny. Not even mostly sunny, just all the way sunny. 100 tomorrow, 102 on Sunday. Sunny skies for the next week. No rain chances and highs right in the low triple digits. It's 72 right now.
0: All right, Harry Styles. This is your final keyword to see his Together tour in beautiful New York City.
1: If you've spent all these years singing along to all of Harry's songs and looking at his dance videos online or his concert videos, then this could be your moment to head to New York City. We're going to fly you to New York. We've got hotel accommodations for you and two tickets to go see Harry Styles at Madison Square Garden. We have two different trips that we're giving away, so you have two opportunities to win. But this is your last chance to get registered. Your last keyword is sushi. Text it to 95819, sushi to 95819, and then we're going to give these trips away.
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1: Correct.
2: What's your favorite sushi restaurant?
0: I went to Nico this week.
2: Nico, is that your favorite? You like Sushi Bar, too.
1: I went to Nico last week.
0: I love Sushi Bar. Yeah.
1: There is one particular roll at Sushi Bar that I love. It's got jalapenos and cream cheese in it. It's so good. I can't think of what it's called.
2: If anybody has any good suggestions for veggie rolls, I love a good veggie roll.
0: Or it can have meat because you're allergic to seafood,
2: allergic
0: right?
2: Allergic to seafood. You can have meat in it. It just can't have seafood in it.
1: So. Right. Have you ever had the ones that have like steak in them?
2: Mm-hmm. I think Psy used to have one.
1: Yeah, they did.
2: But Psy's got like six or seven veggie rolls that I like most of them.
0: Are you allergic to eel?
2: I don't know. I've never had
0: eel.
2: Yeah,
0: that's one of those kind of...
2: I've had alligator and I'm not allergic to that.
0: Yeah.
1: It's just like such a roll of the dice, right?
2: Right. Yeah.
1: Try.
2: Yeah,
1: plus,
2: that's like not octopus, wanna... I've tried that, and I think it kind of had a little bit of scratchy.
1: Oh, so chewy, though.
2: I don't know. I was just trying anything.
1: Yeah.
2: I'm just seeing if I could try stuff.
1: I want to say there's one at Sushi Bar that has like a chicken nugget in it or something.
2: Hell yeah.
1: That's what I thought, right? It doesn't
2: dino
1: sound
2: nug?
1: Terrible.
2: The dino nug, I'll eat it.
0: And you can do imitation crab, right?
2: I don't know. I've never tried it.
1: I bet you can.
0: Okay. It's in a lot of rolls,
2: because
0: it's cheaper.
1: Yeah, it's in California. Any California roll that you get.
2: I can't have avocado either, so it makes it tricky. Well,
0: yeah, I bet a sushi restaurant is tricky for you in general.
2: There's stuff though, like we usually go to Psy, and they have a few rolls I can eat.
0: Right,
1: the lifesaver roll over there. That's legit. It's so good.
0: All right, so get that text in. Your final chance to win to see Harry Styles with Kiss FM.
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0: 98.9 Kiss FM, the Joey and Heather Morning Show, Taylor Swift. I knew it, I knew you on Kiss. Let's check in with Jack Gerfen from Fox 25.
1: We'll top it at 96 today with sunny skies, and we'll drop to 72 tonight with clear skies. It'll be hotter, though, over the course of the weekend with a high of 100 on Saturday and 102 on Sunday, and both days will feature a lot of sunshine. Unfortunately, that hot, dry weather will continue for most of next week as well. Most days will be very sunny with highs in the 100s again, and if we're waiting for any chance for rain showers and storms, we probably have to wait until the following weekend for the next opportunity. With your first warning forecast, I'm Chief Meteorologist Jack Gerfen.
0: All right, thanks, Jack.
2: Tell the people what they want to hear.
0: Which is what?
2: Not that. Rain, cooler temperatures, walks, fall. That's what I want to hear.
3: Soups on Sundays.
2: Yeah, what about soups on Sundays? That's your favorite.
0: I mean, have you seen the heat dome we've been at? Like, you... You're like, that's like wishing for snow. Like, you're way ahead of yourself.
2: But it's the end of August. It's time.
0: Bro, it's not going to hit for months. We're going to have to endure this heat for at least 4 more weeks.
2: No, shut your mouth.
0: At least.
2: Shut your whore mouth.
0: Just tell him. Watch.
3: Shut that hole, the four words come out.
0: Watch.
2: No.
0: You hide and watch.
2: Shut your filthy mouth. I will not listen to this.
0: All right, hoodies then. Throw those hoodies on.
3: Hoodies.
2: I had to take it off. It was too hot.
0: I know. It's not going to happen, Heather.
2: It is going to happen.
0: It's not. I'm sorry.
2: Maybe not this next week, but definitely the next week when we get into September.
0: Maybe we shouldn't have been driving our SUVs for the last 200 years.
2: They had SUVs 200 years ago?
0: Yeah.
2: No, really?
0: Yeah. My parents had one. All right. 7:37 coming up, Fashion Friday with Jamisa. But let's go ahead and get to our movies. Craig, the movie guy, is out on assignment.
2: One week was work and 1 week was like, he said PTO, which is part time off. What does PTO stand for?
0: It stands for, is it PTO? Is that what he put?
2: That's what he wrote.
0: Personal time off.
3: Is that's it not what, paid time off?
2: Paid time off.
0: Yeah. Yeah. It's one of those two.
2: Either way, he's on a trip or something. So I'm going to run down the movies. There's not just a ton of stuff coming out this weekend, but you can see Coyote versus Acme at the theater. Will Forte is a personal injury lawyer, and Wile E. Coyote hires him to help him sue Acme Corporation for selling him so many defective products. That poor Coyote is. Everything's always exploding.
3: So is he just going to be holding up signs the whole time? I wonder if they're going to finally voice the Coyote.
2: That's a good question.
0: Beep, beep.
2: Lana Condor plays his niece who pushes him to act like a real attorney instead of settling the case. And John Cena is his courtroom rival working for Acme exec Foghorn Leghorn.
0: So hang
3: I'll
0: on.
3: Say I'll say ya.
0: Is this going to be like live action?
2: I don't know anything about
3: it. It's like Roger Rabbit. Like, I think it's probably mixed.
0: Oh. Okay.
2: But you're right. Wile E. Coyote doesn't speak.
0: Right.
2: And is the Roadrunner in it?
3: I'm sure, yeah.
2: He's got to be.
0: Isn't that all the Roadrunner says? Is
3: beep, beep, beep, yep.
2: Yeah. Did we really just watch silent cartoons? We did.
0: We did.
2: That was silent.
3: Bugs talked. Daffy talked. Mm-hmm. But those were like silent, yeah.
2: But Pepe Le Pew didn't talk. He just was real rapey, but he didn't talk.
3: The girl didn't talk.
0: No, he talked.
2: Oh, he talked. Did. He did talk.
0: He had the French accent.
2: You're right.
0: Yeah.
2: But the girl didn't say anything. Because she was just trying to get away.
3: Yeah, because he was all rapey and whatnot.
2: They could not get away with that now.
0: Do you remember Tom and Jerry?
2: Yeah.
0: So Jerry was the cat, right? Jerry didn't talk, right?
2: Tom was the cat. Tomcat, right?
0: Oh,
2: and Jerry was the mouse.
0: Jerry was the mouse, right.
2: And they didn't talk.
0: Oh, do you remember when Jerry's cousin would come? And that didn't age well, by the way. Very, very.
2: Rodrigo, what was his name?
0: Very, very racist would be as it's considered now.
3: Oh, is he the siesta one?
0: Yeah.
2: Yeah.
0: Yes.
2: Oh, the siesta. What was
0: siesta.
2: His name?
0: Oh, man. Anyway.
3: Slowpoke Rodriguez.
2: Slowpoke Rodriguez.
3: Yeah, I just had it. It finally came to me.
2: There was Muscles Mouse.
0: Jerry. I'm really tired.
3: I wouldn't do it anymore. The
2: voice. Yeah, well, you should probably
0: say I'm just doing the cartoon.
2: Hard pointed out that it was wrong. So you can see that in the theater. It's rated PG.
3: No more.
2: Now you need to stop. You're going to get in trouble.
0: I'm just doing the cartoon.
2: Mm, you're going to get some cartoon walking papers on you.
0: Whatever. They're on their way anyway.
2: I'm going to go see this next week sometime. Dog Stars. I couldn't remember what the name of it was at the end of the show yesterday and bothered me. But yeah, the Dog Stars is what it's called. Jacob Elordi is a pilot living an isolated life with survivalist Josh Brolin in a post-apocalyptic world where it's kill or be killed. Margaret Qualley plays his love interest after he decides to fly off to investigate an old radio transmission. And I've been seeing the two of them posing together on the red carpet, and there have never been two more beautiful people together. Not even when he was with Margot Robbie. Like, she's so pretty.
3: Even with, like, Sydney Sweeney when he does stuff for...
2: For my money, Margaret Qualley is beautiful.
3: Which, by the way, Sydney Sweeney released her own lingerie line, and she's advertising it on her social media. Yeah. Handles.
0: Oh, I bet that's
3: holy
0: something.
3: Holy cow, man.
0: I bet that's something.
3: It's hard not to look at that.
2: Why wouldn't you look at it? It's
3: well,
2: a commercial in your
3: feels,
2: face.
3: It feels like, I don't know.
2: Gratuitous?
3: Gratuitous,
2: but
3: yeah.
2: If she's the one doing it. I mean,
3: it's her brand. Why not?
2: She's got to know.
0: You know who's striking to me right now? I keep seeing that promo for Shards. Cindy Crawford's daughter.
2: Oh, yeah. Doesn't she not look just like her mother?
0: Just like her mother.
2: It's crazy. So, yeah. You know, in Shards... It's like a throwback show that is maybe in the 80s or something.
0: Right, it's from the 80s.
2: So
0: yeah, that's
2: part of that
0: in.
2: Is having to have her hair done in the way that Cindy Crawford wore it when she was super popular.
0: Right.
2: And she talked to her mom about it and was like, oh my gosh, did you really do this to your hair? And Cindy Crawford was like, yeah, girl, every day. That's what we did. We jacked the bangs up to Jesus and we
0: right.
2: did the big curls. And
0: yeah.
2: But when she has her hair styled like that, she looks so much like her mom. It's crazy.
0: It's insane. I mean, I've just seen the promo. Kim and I haven't started the show, but I think we're going to very soon. Nug and I are actually watching a different series called Sharts.
3: Mm.
2: Oh,
0: but
2: yeah.
0: It's not like Shards.
2: Yeah, and it happens in your pants.
0: Mm-hmm. Right.
2: Yeah.
0: Most of the storyline takes place
3: you
0: there.
3: Never trust it.
0: No,
2: never.
0: Can't.
2: This does look good, though. Margaret Qualley is married to Jack Antonoff. Funny enough. He left Lena Dunham and ended up marrying Margaret Qualley. What a transition.
0: <That's>, yeah.
2: Also out this weekend, Just Play Dead. This is a thriller with Samuel L. Jackson and Eva Green as a couple trying to escape an embezzlement conviction by framing an idiot for murdering them so they can collect his $30 million in life insurance. I didn't see this one being out when I was looking at the movies for the weekend, but The Sun Never Sets with Dakota Fanning and Jake Johnson. They play a couple who takes time apart to reassess their relationship. She ends up hooking up with her ex-boyfriend. And then this one is out, and it looks funny. It's called Idiots. Dave Franco and O'Shea Jackson Jr. play two buddies who get in over their heads when they take a job driving a rich kid to rehab. It looks like it could be pretty
0: Idiots
2: good.
0: Is the name of that?
2: Mm-hmm.
3: Okay. The trailer looks good.
2: I think so.
3: It's maybe worth checking out.
0: That's Ice Cube's son, right?
2: Yeah.
3: I think on streaming, I know you'll probably talk about it with TV, but there's a new Robert De Niro, Adam Scott movie, The Whisper Man, coming to Netflix.
2: Sounds interesting.
3: It does, but why call it The Whisper Man?
2: I don't know.
0: I'll
2: look it up and see.
0: All right, there you have it. That's going to be all of the movies. And coming up, a little Fashion Friday with Jamisa, maybe.
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1: There's an accident reported at I-44 eastbound and Northwest Expressway. Also an accident Reno Avenue at Bath Avenue and Southwest 44th at South Rockwell Avenue. That's your right now traffic.
2: All right, coming up, we have your final keyword to win this trip to see Usher and Chris Brown in Las Vegas. 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
2: What?
1: I think Jerry had two cousins, because there was Slowpoke Rodriguez, but then also Speedy Gonzalez, right? Oh. Was there two different ones? Or am I getting them mixed up? Jennifer texted in and said Speedy Gonzalez.
2: You might be right.

0: 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Drop Dead, Olivia Rodrigo. Heather's got your Fox 25 first warning weather.
1: Sunny today with a high of 96, 72 the low tonight, 100 tomorrow, 102 on Sunday. That's pretty much where the highs are going to stay for most of next week. But right now, it's only 73.
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2: Ever since we talked about it yesterday, I haven't stopped thinking about it. That you dropped the doctor from your DJ name.
0: I did.
2: You were Dr. Joey C.
0: Right.
2: And now you're just Joey C?
0: I'm DJ Joey C.
2: Okay, well, that was our idea that we all came up with together.
0: Mm-hmm.
2: So I thought, like, I have some more ideas that I think maybe I'm going to pitch to you, some DJ names. Mm.
0: DJ name.
1: Maybe okay. We should revisit.
2: So I'm going to give you some DJ names. I have a few here.
0: You don't have Scratchatory on there, do you?
2: Scratchatory, I did not.
0: Okay. All right.
2: Nope.

0: D-J-T-E-D-C-I-N.
1: Oh, like I'm dancing.
2: Oh, dancing.
1: DJ Ted Dancing. Okay.
0: DJ Knob Fiddler. Well, because you got the knobs on the DJ thing.
1: Yeah, I had the knobs on there.
0: There's knobs on the DJ
1: thing. There's a lot of knobs on
0: the... What knobs are you guys thinking of?
1: Knobs on the mixer. You're right. There's a lot of knobs to be fiddling.
0: DJ Chef Boyar Beats.
1: Okay.
0: A little easy.
1: In on that?
0: DJ Dubstep for Wife.
2: Oh, that's good.
1: Dubstep for Wife. Okay.
2: Yeah.
1: I got it.
0: I don't see
1: it.
0: You're not writing anything down.
1: I'm not writing this because it's all up here.
2: But that works with the Rose Creek crew.
0: Yeah.
1: Yeah, they'll
0: Dub
1: get that.
0: Stepford Wife.
2: Yeah.
0: DJ Nutty Selector. It's a DJ term, right?
1: Nutty Selector?
0: Selectors, right? For mixing?
1: Mixers.
0: Yeah.
1: Yeah. Gotcha.
2: I like that one.
1: Yeah.
0: This is, and you won't like this one if you didn't like that one, Joey.
1: Okay.
0: DJ Hannibal Selector.
1: That's good.
0: DJ Mary Droppins.
1: Like Droppins Beats?
0: Droppins the Beats.
1: I got it.
2: That also sounds like a good pigeon name.
0: Yeah, it does.
1: It does.
0: DJ Duncan Disorderly.
1: Duncan Disorderly, yeah.
0: DJ Vinyl Countdown.
2: Oh.
1: It's the Vinyl Countdown.
2: That's good.
0: Again, I don't see you writing anything down.
1: I don't feel like you're
0: taking me seriously.
1: I'm keeping them up here.
2: He's trying to plan which turtleneck will go best with each name.
1: Hey, it's whatever AI says I need to wear.
0: Okay, how about DJ Richard Mixon?
2: Yes!
0: Cannot tell a lie. And you do this during your set?
2: Yeah, the whole time.
1: During the set, it is...
0: DJ Pablo Disco Bar.
2: Oh,
1: that's good.
2: Yep.
1: You know, when I grew my mustache, that's what the kitchen staff called me at Hefner Grill.
2: Pablo Escobar?
1: Pablo was my nickname.
0: Guaranteed somebody's going to offer you cocaine, though.
2: Yeah.
1: Oh, well,
0: free.
1: Right.
2: And we can nickname Kim the Peruvian lady.
1: There we go.
0: How about DJ Darth Vader?
2: Fader's good. Everybody
1: Fader's
2: knows good. Fader.
1: Yeah.
0: Darth okay. Vader. That's all I got for you. So
1: hey,
0: if you didn't
1: good,
0: like any
1: dude.
0: Of those... There's honorable mention. I got DJ Count Dropula.
1: Okay. All right. Dropula, dropping beats.
3: I want to mix these beats.
1: Right. At least I have a tagline.
0: Yeah. I think there's a tagline for all these.
1: I think you're right.
0: Again, I didn't see you.
2: Joey C is boring. You have to come up with something else.
1: You're boring.
2: Come on. You need something more. You need to add some pizzazz.
1: I think it, at my point in my career, just going with my name is perfectly fine.
2: But you were a doctor. You went to school and did that residency. Mm-hmm.
1: If people would still want to call me Dr. Joey C, that's perfectly fine. I just felt ridiculous saying it to adults.
2: I just feel like you abandoned too fast.
1: I don't think so. Nug, I appreciate all your effort, for sure. Scratchatory.
2: Give him the list.
1: Scratchatory.
0: I'll give you the
1: still,
0: list.
1: Yeah, hand it to me.
0: You may want to do Osama bin Laden.
1: I might want to.
2: He might change your mind.
1: Yeah. Do it one time, Osama bin Laden. Thank you, Nug. I appreciate the effort.
0: Welcome.
1: I do. All right. We're going to come back next hour. We have your keyword for this Chris Brown Usher Flyaway. Your final keyword is coming up.
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0: 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David Guetta, Alphaville, Ava Max. 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
1: The best use of that song for eternity is going to be Napoleon Dynamite.
0: You're not wrong. It was a great use of that. You know, I had my college mix show back in the day where I played dance music for 3 hours live on the radio.
1: Mm-hmm.
0: I had this record that it was very beat heavy. There wasn't it was a dance record, but it was like mostly beats. And it was the same speed as Forever Young. So I would start that, and then I'd grab my copy of Forever Young and throw it on top of it. Keep them on beat. I thought it was the coolest thing I'd ever done.
1: That was before you were a doctor.
0: That's right. Mm-hmm. Now look at
2: pre-med.
0: Me.
2: Pre-med.
1: Now look at you.
0: Still paying off my loans.
1: Somebody told me the other day they got $400,000 in loans from dental school.
0: You can do it.
1: $400,000?
0: It's possible. Because some people, don't work or anything while they go to school.
1: That's
0: so
1: what
0: they
1: this
0: just,
1: was.
0: Like, they, not only do they borrow money for school, they borrow money to live on while they're going to school.
1: I didn't know you could do that.
0: Yeah, they'll give you as much as you'll take. And then when you get out of school, you're like, oh crap, what have I done?
1: Yeah.
0: I'm 400 in the K in the hole. I didn't pay off my student loans till I was 34 years old. Think about that.
1: Did that feel so good whenever you finally did?
0: I mean, the way this has worked out.
1: Not a bad point.
0: What did I pay for?
1: Hey, camaraderie.
2: Yeah, camaraderie and companionship.
0: That pays the mortgage.
1: Yeah.
0: I was opening all my mail yesterday, and I realized that I owe $948. That's what I owe left on my car.
1: Oh, that's it. You just got to just do it. Just pay it off.
0: No.
1: Yeah.
0: 3 months, it'll be paid off.
1: Rob the bank, whatever you got to do to pay it off, and then just think about it. Then just take that money every month and apply it towards something else. That's what I do. I apply it towards shoes and...
2: Start donating. You got to start
0: it. Aloe. You apply it towards aloe.
1: Aloe.
0: Aloe. Sorry. I walked by the store in Penn Square this week.
1: You didn't go in?
0: I did not. I was afraid I'd buy something.
1: I'll have you know I haven't bought anything from there in a long time.
0: 8 weeks?
1: No, months and months. 96 is the high today. 100 tomorrow. 102 on Sunday. 73 right now. Months is a long time.
0: Proud of you, Heather.
1: Thanks.
0: All right, it's 8:09 here on the Joey and Heather Morning Show, and it's our final opportunity to win this trip to see Mr. Raymond and Mr. Brown R&B tour in Las Vegas.
1: Two icons, one legendary link up. It's the R&B tour. They're taking over stadiums nationwide, and we want to send you to see them in Las Vegas next month. So the trip will be in September. We've got flights for you, hotel accommodations, and premium seats to see Usher and Chris Brown. And this is your last keyword, your last chance to get registered. The word this morning is groove. Text it to 95819. Groove to 95819.
0: All right, there you go. Your final keyword, Chris Brown and Usher. Usher. Groove, get that text in and win with Kiss FM coming up at 8:20. So in 10 minutes, we're going to open our sweet deal of the week. Chiba Hut.
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0: 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You're welcome. Oh. All right, that's coming up.
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11: Two accidents working, one at I-44 eastbound at Northwest Expressway, the other Reno Avenue and Bath Avenue. Also,
0: Bath, huh?
11: Yeah, there's also an accident being cleared at Southwest 44th right after Rockwell. That's your right now traffic.
0: All right, coming up, we're going to open our sweet deal of the week to Chiba Hut. We're talking half price gift certificates. We'll tell you all about it coming up after the latest from Bruno Mars. 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
1: We'll top it at 96 today with sunny skies, and we'll drop to 72 tonight with clear skies. It'll be hotter, though, over the course of the weekend with a high of 100 on Saturday and 102 on Sunday, and both days will feature a lot of sunshine. Unfortunately, that hot, dry weather will continue for most of next week as well. Most days will be very sunny with highs in the 100s again, and if we're waiting for any chance for rain showers and storms, we probably have to wait until the following weekend for the next opportunity. With your first warning forecast, I'm Chief Meteorologist Jack Gerfen.
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0: It's both.
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2: Well, I don't think that's bad.
0: That's not a
2: backwards.
0: Good deal.
2: Yeah.
0: Okay. It's the other way around. I got you.
2: But they've got it for you.
0: But Heather is right. There's a limited number. So when they're gone, they are gone. And I know Chiba Hut, wildly popular. Glad that they're expanding to these new locations.
2: Definitely.
0: Yeah. Very good. All right. Get those while they are hot. Coming up next, a little Fashion Friday with Jamisa. 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

0: 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Hey, man, that's Stella Lift. It's Boston on Kiss. Yo, dang old Heather, man. She got Fox 25, first one of weather over there.
1: Look at this picture of the tree I took in the parking lot. Isn't it pretty? It's cool, huh?
2: Oh, that looks really, really cool.
1: I know. I haven't even edited it yet.
2: That's to the east over here?
1: Mm-hmm. Yeah. I was like, dang, that tree looks cool. And it was like getting ready to rain. And it was all like crazy. Anyway, it was earlier this week.
2: That must be where all the homeless people urinate. Keep it nice and hydrated. Yeah. That tree.
1: The traffic has really picked up around here in the mornings. And now that it's dark, it feels, you know, different to be out there like trying to walk around or whatever. But yeah, I miss it being light in the morning. It's gotten really dark this week already. 96 is the high today, 72 the low tonight, 100 tomorrow, 102 on Sunday. It's 71 right now.
0: All right, let's get to it.
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0: Jimmy, so this is the front desk. We're calling with your wake-up call.
1: It's so bad. I was like up at 6, and I was like, oh, I've got an hour. I'm going to take one more hour. And then I don't know what happened. My body needed some sleep, I guess.
0: I mean, it was telling you something, right?
1: Yes. I'm going to have all kinds of energy today. You better watch out. Stuff's going to get done.
0: That's right.
1: This week, we have been so busy getting all of our game day rolled out into the store. So the first round of game day has hit. Lots of good licensed goods. And license always means, you know, they're a little more expensive, but they're still really, really cute. And we do only get limited numbers of them in. So if you see something you like, don't go, oh, I'm going to wait till next week to grab that, because we may or may not have your style next week. And we probably don't, we're not able to get more right away. So if you see something you like, grab it quick. There's some really cute, my favorite is like the little cropped embroidered t-shirts that are like, they have the repeater embroidery all over them. So like the OU one's white and has little red OUs all over front and back. The quality is super nice and they're really, really cute. I think it's a fun little tee, and they're cropped, but like with your regular high-rise jeans on, they're not cropped at all. They're actually, they go down below your waist, but they're so cute.
2: I love the one that you posted yesterday with the little bows in the back.
1: Oh, those are pretty fierce. They're just so different. And that's the thing, is like with the game day stuff, I don't like to do basic. I like to do stuff that's like a little bit different. And that one, it's like, it's cotton. So it's like a really lightweight cotton poplin. And then it has like the contrast bows on the back and then like the glitter script logoing. So I think the OU one says Sooners and then the OSU one says Cowboys, but it's so cute. And they've, we have the, you know, the back's open. So if you're someone that's like, I can't show my back, we have little spaghetti strap bra tanks that match perfect. So you can do the black one under the black and then we have a red that's like the exact match that you can put underneath for coverage. So you don't have to be nudie Judy at the game, even though it's going to be so hot, you're going to kind of probably want to be nudie Judy.
0: Right.
1: But
2: nudie Judy.
1: And we also have a bunch of other, if you're not into wearing, you know, like the actual game day stuff, we have lots of other cute outfits that we can put together in game day colors. And the store's all organized and it's easy to find the stuff. And we have more actually coming this afternoon. So all kinds of game day, we are ready.
0: I'm curious, when you do the license stuff, what do the universities pop you for?
1: Well, okay, so I never really knew, because normally it's just all in your wholesale price.
0: Right, right.
1: But this last group that came in, I misread the invoice, and they actually have it pulled out. Like, it'll say, like, this is how much it is, and then this is the licensing fee, and then the cost that I'm paying for the good is over here to the right.
0: Right.
1: I tagged them all with the original prices first, and then I had to go back to look at something on the invoice, and I noticed that I had messed up. It adds at least $20 an item.
2: You're kidding.
0: More. I believe it. Yeah.
1: Yeah.
2: An
1: it's expensive.
2: Item?
0: Just to make it
1: an
0: legit.
1: An item at retail. Yeah. It's like $20 to $20-something an item at retail. So that's why it gets so expensive. And it just is what it is. And there's nothing you can do about it.
2: Right. But when it comes to using non-licensed stuff, like what are the regulations? Like, oh, you can't use this font or like.
0: Right. You can't use the actual logo for one, right,
1: you
0: Jamisa?
1: You can't use the logos. You can't, you can't use like.
2: But you can use the words. Right?
1: Oklahoma.
2: But not Oklahoma. Sooners?
1: Yeah, like you can't be like Oklahoma Sooners.
0: No.
2: Interesting.
0: Yeah. Copyright. Mm-hmm. Trademark.
1: Yeah.
2: What a racket. Yeah. The people celebrate.
0: If people don't think that college sports is big time, they don't know the kind of money that changes hand.
1: Yeah, it's definitely. And if you think about it, a lot of the kids now are wearing just like, because, you know, now that OU is an SEC school, at least the girls are wanting to wear all the fun other stuff, like cute little, you know, dresses and cowboy boots.
0: I mean, you can do the colors without doing the logo.
1: Oh, 100%.
0: Yeah.
1: 100%.
0: Yeah. So, I mean, you can still be in spirit without having the actual logo on any part of your clothing.
1: Yes.
0: Right. Right.
1: And lots of people do that, including myself.
0: Right. All right. Well, Jamisa, anything else this week?
1: That is really it. We've really been doing the game day stuff. I don't know if we ever talked about our little satin scarves. Did we ever talk about those that are so cute?
2: I don't think we did.
1: So they're scarves because, you know, scarves are trending like crazy. Like you're wearing them all different ways, around your neck, around your waist, as shirts, like all the stuff. But tying around your neck's always hard and people always have a hard time doing it. Well, we found these scarves that have little pearls in the front of them. Like it's actually a big pearl, but it's magnetic. So it just clips on. So it's like scarves for dummies. And they are so cute. They come in a bunch of different colors and we have not been able to keep them in and we just restocked those. So we do have those are super fun. That's a reason to come in the store or get online. Either way.
0: No, that's different than what you wrap around your neck, right?
3: What do you mean?
0: Like I've seen you do some stuff.
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0: Yeah, your special time.
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0: 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What are your hours this weekend, Jamisa?
1: We are there 10 to 6 today. We'll be there 10 to 5 tomorrow and 12 to 5 on Sunday.
0: All right, we'll let you get back to bed, and we'll...
1: I'm up for the day.
0: We'll talk to you next week, Jamisa.
2: Bye.
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0: Just one accident working Reno Avenue at Bath Avenue, and still one being cleared at I-44 eastbound and Expressway. That's your right now traffic.
1: All right, it's 8:49 here on the Joey and Heather Morning Show. Still to come, we have some new releases for you coming up. A lot of good music out this week. That Killers right there just got me fired up, so I'm going to do a little Mr. Brightside this morning. It's the Joey and Heather Morning Show on 98.9 KISS.

0: show, that is my karaoke go-to.
1: Oh.
0: Right there. Mr. Brightside by The Killers.
1: You've been listening to that new Brandon Flowers country joint?
0: Nope.
1: I heard one of those songs the other day. I was just like, what happened?
0: Once we played like that clip of it when the album came out, was that like 2 weekends ago, maybe?
1: Last week, wasn't
2: it? I think
1: it was
2: last week. Yeah.
0: Yeah, I might. Nah, I don't. Not I don't need you. To give that a chance.
2: You should check out my new band.
0: What's it called? The band?
2: It's just me.
0: Oh, it's just you.
2: I play all the instruments. We're called Pink Freud. It's a lot of songs about moms.
1: Oh, I like that.
2: Songs about my mom.
1: Okay. I'd like to hear a clip.
2: Still, we're working on it.
1: Okay. Let me know.
2: It's emotional. It's emotional prog rock.
0: I like that one song you guys have called Anal Fixation.
2: Okay.
0: It's really good. You study Freud. That's one of his things.
1: Yeah, I know. 96 degrees today, 72 the low tonight, 100 tomorrow, 102 on Sunday. It's, what is it now? It's like 75 outside right
0: now. Not too bad yet.
1: Not yet.
0: All right, it's 8:54 here on the Joey and Heather Morning Show.
1: So I had a first yesterday evening, and I went to the school, the high school, for a baseball booster club meeting.
0: Oh, nice.
1: Yeah. So this will be my first time to do high school sports. You know, Ellis is now a freshman and on the baseball team there. And so I didn't know what to expect. I've done it for middle school. He's been on a ton of baseball teams. I feel like I know how this works, right? Holy hell. It's so involved. I had no idea.
0: So Booster Club is different than just like, hey, we want to fundraise for our team, right? Booster Club is an actual organization, correct?
1: I mean, it's like a committee of people.
0: Right.
1: And then like the coaches and stuff were there too. Everybody talked, but it was just kind of like laying out what it looks like. Because, you know, baseball season isn't until March, maybe February?

0: I expected that, but it's not just like, it's not uniforms. It's not uniforms, I think, are provided, but what you do pay for is like practice shorts, then shirts, then hats, a coat, and a, which I was like, a Letterman jacket. And somebody told me no, that they think it's like a puffy coat for them to wear for when it's cold, and then like a bat bag. So like all of that stuff. But then on top of that, you have to do fundraising too. So each kid has to raise like so much money. And I get why they do that, looking at the list of expenses. But holy crap, the expenses, like $7,000 for team meals. I didn't, what is a team meal? I guess there's a lot of that, like camaraderie. And, you know, I know Tilly did volleyball. So did they do
1: team meal before or after?
0: I don't know. And I think that it goes like both ways, you know, right. Like I think that, and Ellis will be on, they don't have a freshman team, but he'll be on one of the younger teams. So
1: JV,
0: JV, but there's two JVs. I don't know how that's going to work yet. But anyway, it wasn't good nor bad. It was just a ton of information.
1: It was a lot.
0: In the two papers, there was 6 QR codes for different things.
1: Okay.
0: Yeah, that's a lot. One was Venmo, and then one was like all, you know, fundraising, and then the team one, and then the your kids graduation year one. But I just wasn't ready
1: for
0: it.
1: You mean Venmo, like if you don't want to mess with the fundraising, you can just send us the money? Is it like that?
0: I mean, yes.
1: Because I know some teams are like that. Like, we just need the money. Either you can do the fundraising or you can just send us the cash.
0: They didn't say that, but I think that's it. Like, your kid is responsible for this. So
1: right.
0: You can fundraise, or, you know, you can just pay it if you want.
1: Right.
0: But there's like a ton of fundraisers that go all year long. But between like practices, they're laying new turf on the field. So they're practicing at UCO a lot of the time. So there's some of that going on. But between like practices and scrimmages, and then they do some charity type events that sound really cool, then different fundraisers and tournaments and off season stuff, and it's so much. I was not ready.
1: What's the rule on turf?
2: If there's turf on the Smurf, you got a blurf.
0: Did Tilly have to do all of this stuff with volleyball?
1: They had fundraisers. Yes, they did. But they didn't have an organized booster club, and they were actually talking about getting one together for this season. But Tilly graduated, so I'm not involved in that anymore.
0: Yeah,
1: I still follow the team and root for them. By the way, the Santa Fe volleyball team is doing very well this season.
0: Are they?
1: Yeah, they're doing really well. So she did have fundraisers, but it wasn't like, I don't think it was as involved is what you're saying.
0: Like every kid has to, their parents, you can split it up or however you want to do it, but the parents have to volunteer for 10 like concession stands or run in the gate or whatever, you know
1: right.
0: what I mean?
1: Yeah.
0: And they were like, just don't fight it. Like, just put your head down,
1: I think
0: sign
1: that's
0: up
1: pretty
0: for
1: standard.
0: It and do it.
1: Yeah.
0: Did you ever work the concession stand?
1: Well, you know, we have two Christmases.
0: Oh.
1: So
0: that fell on the other one's shoulders?
1: I mean, I worked some.
0: No, you didn't. I can tell by the way you're saying
2: your face made a no.
0: Yeah.
2: I did not work.
0: You said no.
1: I helped in other ways.
0: Oh my gosh. I'm excited for it, and I was amazed at how well run it seems to be. Like, it is so organized and planned out, and like the coaches seem great, but it's just, I mean, it's exciting, but also a little overwhelming
1: a lot,
0: to be
1: yeah.
0: a part of it. Did you know that to buy a pass that will allow you, like just for me to buy a pass that will allow me to go to any Edmund sports thing is $200
1: for
0: the year.
1: Yep.
2: Oh, geez.
1: Yeah, absolutely. I remember that.
0: $200.
1: Yeah.
0: And then the one Ellis has to have, because the coach says it's very important that the baseball team goes out to support all the other sports. That one's $50.
1: For the students.
0: Yeah.
1: Yeah.
0: So with me and Brooks and Ellis, we're $450 into this deal just to get into the sporting events that we're already paying to be a part of.
1: So I didn't do the pass. I would just pay per game. But I don't know how much I paid in just tickets to see my own child play volleyball.
0: Yeah.
1: But it was a lot.
0: So I think the gate fee is $10. And there's one for $100 that'll just get you into our school sports. But then for $200, you can go to all of them.
1: Yeah.
0: And I think that's probably the way to go.
1: Yeah. I mean, I paid for home games and away games.
0: Yeah.
1: I paid. But I knew I probably was only going to volleyball, so I didn't get the the all sports pass.
0: Yeah.
1: Do you know what I'm saying?
0: But I'm pretty sure the coach said,

0: we have 32 games.
1: It's probably worth it then.
0: Yeah, right?
1: Yeah. That's anyway, a lot of money.
0: What an eye-opener.
1: So this is kind of a side note to your story, but I have a friend and her son is playing baseball in college and he's a freshman and it's at a small school and I'm not going to call him out on the radio, but they are local. And she found out this week that the parents need to raise, and this is a university, right? $50,000 for the baseball team.
0: For the school?
1: For the school. And it's a for-profit university. So I'm like, what? How does this make any sense whatsoever? But we hung out with one of Kim's friends, her son. We hung out with her yesterday afternoon, and she was telling us this. And I'm like, this is crazy town.
0: That's unreal.
1: Now, not 50 from her.
0: Right.
1: But the team, the parents are supposed to raise $50,000.
0: I would thought that would all be handled.
1: I would think so, too.
0: With the price of your tuition.
1: It's a small school.
0: College sports is a big deal.
1: It's a small school, so maybe that's why. I don't know.
0: Man, well, that's disappointing. I didn't know that.
1: Wow.
2: Makes me happy to have a band kid.
0: But isn't that super expensive too?
2: It can, yeah. It gets pretty expensive in like high school.
0: Yeah. Interesting. So anyway, in summation, if anybody would like to buy a banner for their company or corporation for an outfield banner, we'll display it proudly for
1: $500. $500. There you go. What a perfect spokesperson.
0: There you go.
1: Yeah. All right, so just contact us.
0: You're just going to reach out to me.
1: Yeah, on the Lucky Star Kiss hotline.
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0: 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It is 9:10. Heather's got your Fox 25 first warning weather.
1: 96 degrees today, 100 tomorrow, 102 the high on Sunday. It's going to be in the low triple digits next week, but right now it's 75.
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0: New releases. Because we all know new releases are better than old releases.
1: Yeah, for sure.
0: All right. Let's start with this. Lauren Elena. Remember Lauren Elena from American Idol?
1: Mm-hmm. Vaguely.
0: She has a new album out. This is a song featuring Kane Brown.

0: couldn't get better.
1: Oh, I'm sorry, fourth out.
2: I'd like to send that one straight to jail.
3: Right to jail.
2: That's right.
1: The album is called Stages. Also, tell your uncle that Interpol has a new album out today.
4: You're weird. Your weird uncle with the leather cuffs.
1: This is their eighth album. It's called This Mirror Weighs a Ton.

0: Party Starts Now used to wear the leather cuffs, didn't he?
1: He sure did. Traffic seems pleased. I wonder if he still does.
0: Now, do you know the name of this song?
2: I don't think so.
0: Well, that's Interpol, all right. Also, how about this? From the Beasties, Mike D has a solo album out. This is his first solo album. It's called Thank You.
1: I wonder why you didn't want to do it with the other guy.
2: The other alive guy.
1: The other alive guy.
0: Which one passed?
2: The one that's not alive.
1: Yeah, the dead one.
0: Kid Ad Rock? Is he...
1: MCA died.
0: MCA, that's
1: Adam
0: right.
1: Adam Young.
0: All right, Alex Warren. How did you know I was so... It's called Wild Child. This is his second album. My heart was so

0: My fever dreams aren't this cool.
1: Right.
2: That's not mine either.
0: Usually, they include Charles Barkley and some honey.
3: Nug, you're terrible.
2: Sounds like a sticky good time.
1: All right, Sarah Bareilles. It's her seventh album. It's called Good Grief. Someone I used to know. It's got Brandi Carlile on a track.
2: This sounds straight out of the 50s.

0: singer-songwriter doo-wop doesn't do it for me.
1: I don't know. I kind of like it.
0: You do?
1: I don't know. Over and over, dying to love. Like, I wouldn't listen to it in the car, but if it was playing somewhere, I don't think I would mind it.
0: Yeah. I guess if you say so. All right. Believe it or not, The Estate, because this is an Estate release. The Estate of Prince has released this collection of 10 previously unreleased recordings from 1977 all the way to 2016 from Prince. So 10 songs. And you wrote every day,
2: writing about the things. Because Prince just had a vault full of thousands of songs, right, that he didn't release. Hundreds.
0: I don't know if it was thousands, but hundreds of songs.
1: Is that him?
0: Yeah.

0: 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What they do after Prince. All right, there you have it. That's your new releases.
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1: I have a question.
0: What up?
1: Why didn't you say anything about your little friend that appeared over on your side?
2: What
0: friend?
1: Your little friend.
0: It's not my friend.
1: Yeah. It's a little fake cockroach. She's about 2 inches long. And I hid him under one of Joey's papers this morning, thinking that when he did the new music releases, he would pick the paper up and he'd go, and be so scared. But he thought beforehand.
0: I was good.
1: What do you mean?
0: I mean, I'm fine.
1: You didn't even want to talk about it?
0: No, I'm good.
1: It's so good.
2: It looks good.
1: I hit it at my friend Kelson's towel today at the gym, and he saw it. Oh, I'd like to think that it scared him. But then he immediately turned to me and was like, a fake cockroach? And I was like, what makes you think it was me? And I'm offended that
2: how
1: I was...
2: Dare you?
1: How dare you?
2: How dare
1: like,
2: you?
1: Like, I'm the first person you just assume? Could have been anybody in
0: who
1: here.
0: Who at the gym was it?
1: My friend Kelson that works out next to me. I put it on his workout towel.
0: Is he cute?
1: Yeah, he's a lot younger than me.
0: Mm.
1: But yeah.
0: Right.
3: Mm-hmm.
0: What's up?
1: But out of 20 people in there?
2: Could have been anybody.
1: Mm-mm.
2: You probably think I'm a trickster?
1: Highly offended.
0: I'm sorry. I'm sorry I didn't react the way you wanted me to.
1: That's all right. It just means I got to try harder next time.
0: I guess so. I think we know how I feel about your tomfoolery.
1: I'd like to think that you jumped on the inside, maybe.
0: Oh my gosh, I was very frightened, yes.
1: Terrified.
2: I wasn't watching him the whole time. He could have jumped. Did you jump?
1: Did you jump? Just give me a look.
0: No, I just lifted it up and go. It's a fake cockroach.
1: It's not that fake, is it? Clint hit it in my bed in Florida. That's how I got it.
0: Mm.
1: And so I've been holding on to it, thinking I'll put it in his food or something next time we go to dinner. But then I was like, I got pockets in my pants. We can't let that go to waste.
0: It's a good point. Pockets, pants.
1: It makes sense.
0: All right, your Fox 25. Did we already do that?
1: I don't think so. Okay. 96 today, 100 tomorrow, 102 on Sunday, and low 100s all through the week. It is 79 outside.
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0: Hey, Joey Nug, what are your suit sizes?
2: Yeah, right, Steve
1: Those
2: Harvey.
1: Those suits never came.
0: Never came.
2: Never sent me my suit.
1: I couldn't wait to see you guys in a yellow and purple suit.
0: Dude, I wanted a canary yellow so bad.
1: I know you did.
0: Dude, you know I could rock that with some non-linear gaiters.
2: Like, Kevin isn't that, he wasn't that big. It's not a lot of material. You could pay for that.
0: That's right.
1: We interviewed Steve Harvey, and his people really did say that they were going to get... Did you send the measurements or give them the measurements?
2: Nobody ever hit us back.
0: Yeah, they never reached out to get them like they said they would.
1: That was so disappointing.
0: Or maybe just like a fire red.
1: Mm-hmm.
0: I'd look good in that.
2: Look like the devil.
0: White shirt.
1: The devil.
0: Heather, I got a question for you.
1: White Diablo.
2: Yeah, Diablo.
1: What?
0: Are you ready for some football?
1: I mean, sure. Sure, why not?
0: Okay.
1: But no, not really.
0: So this is like the soft opening of the college NCAA football season. So tonight, most of the small games are on ESPN+, Plus, but you do have Idaho and Cal Poly playing at 9 on ESPN if you're just jonesing.
1: Cal Poly.
0: Then tomorrow, there's some legit games.
1: Does the poly stand for polygamist?
2: Ooh, could it?
1: What does it stand for?
2: Yeah.
0: Poly is short for, I don't know. It's short for something, though.
1: Maybe polygamy?
0: Polytech, maybe?
1: Well, that doesn't explain anything.
0: Man.
2: Didn't you have a move in college called the...
0: The poly?
2: No, the soft opening.
0: I did. I had the soft opening, and I had the hard opening.
2: Oh, gross.
0: You're gross.
2: No, the hard opening was everybody consenting on this?
0: So tomorrow morning at 11 a.m. At ESPN, you have a legitimate game. It's TCU versus North Carolina, and this is the game that they're going to play in Dublin, Ireland.
2: Cool.
0: So There's a bunch of stuff on like ESPN Plus and YouTube. But then on NBC at 2 o'clock, you get San Jose State at number 14 USC. So former coach of the Sooners, his team. I just went blank on that, by the way. Then at, also at 2, ESPNU will have Alabama State versus Southern. Then at 2:30, NC State at Virginia on ESPN. 4:30, Jackson State at North Dakota State. Probably, it's getting a little thin now. ACC Network, Hawaii at Stanford at 6. On ESPN, East Texas A&M at Mercer. See if there's another big game, and we'll move on.
2: I was reading a study today that was like, what state is the most hated state by your state? Does that make sense?
1: Yeah. Yeah.
2: You guys could probably all guess what Oklahoma was, right?
1: Texas.
0: Yeah.
2: Everybody was either Texas or California. And for some reason, South and North Dakota hate each other. What's that?
0: Competition.
2: Come on, guys.
0: No, against the Dakotas.
1: They'd team up. They'd be unstoppable.
2: Yeah, one big Dakota.
0: Hey, one last game.
1: One Dakota to rule them all.
0: That's right. finally, at 9 p.m. On Fox, Memphis at UNLV. So that's all the college football for you. Netflix, The Whisper Man. Talked about this earlier. A crime thriller starring Adam Scott as a writer.
1: Not too loud.
0: Who turns to his retired police detective father.
1: Can you lower your voice? Keep it down.
0: Robert De Niro is in this. On Friday, NFL Network preseason, we got 5 o'clock, Ravens host the Washington Commanders. At 8 o'clock, Broncos host the Minnesota Vikings.
1: I thought we were done with this.
2: More football.
0: On Friday, well, this is NFL.
1: You keep saying on Friday. Do you mean tonight?
0: Yeah. When I say on Friday, I mean tonight.
1: Well, why would you just say tonight? Because then it sounds like next Friday or something.
0: Oh, well, whatever. Okay, moving on. Jeopardy Masters quarterfinals tonight on ABC at 7. Apple TV's second season premiere of Dark Matter. Did you watch that first season?
2: I didn't watch it, no.
0: I think it was pretty popular, but I don't think I didn't watch it either. So, more NFL preseason Saturday. I won't go through it. At 2 o'clock on Sunday, ABC, Little League Baseball World Series, the championship game.
1: That's still going on. Who's in it? Do you know?
0: I do not know. I saw like Japan play yesterday, I think.
1: It's been on at my house so much. I'm just like, ugh, what are we doing?
0: Yeah. I saw one kid smoking a cigarette while he was.
2: Really?
0: Yeah, and he was walking with his baby. So I'm not sure that kid's 13.
2: Just saying.
1: Those kids look so little to me. Do you think? I mean, I haven't seen one player that I question. In my eyes, they look 9.
0: Did you see that one girl that was like just destroying the other team?
1: I did know that there was a girl playing.
0: There's a bunch of girls playing. But she like pitches and hits. And then she was playing shortstop, I think.
2: Nice.
1: What a little badass.
0: Yeah. All right, then on CBS Sunday night at 7, Remembering Dolly Parton, A Rhinestone Life. Episode 3 of Lanterns on HBO on Sunday at 8. And then on AMC, episode 6 of Walking Dead, Dead City, season 3.
2: So you just watched one episode of Lanterns, right?
0: No, both.
2: Both.
0: We watched both.
2: Did you think the second one was a little too superhero-y?
0: A little more.
2: Yeah.
0: It was a little more superhero-y. When he puts on the suit.
2: Yeah, he puts on the suit and then flies to some jail, I guess, where it's in the bad guy was.
0: Right.
1: Did he fly right to jail?
2: Right to jail.
3: Right to jail.
0: That's right. And that's a wrap on your TV and streaming tonight.
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0: 98.9 Kiss FM, the Joey and Heather Morning Show, the latest from Backstreet Boys. Bottle up on Kiss. We got to go. Heather, what you got going this weekend?
1: I have a real estate closing today, so congrats to my client. And I'm going to Radiance to try the new Zerf laser.
0: Oh, yeah, you deserve the flurf today.
1: Yep.
0: Nice.
1: Ellis has got a baseball tournament on Sunday. Stuff like that.
0: So just a one-day tournament on Sunday?
1: It's like
0: like a scrimmage?
1: No, it's like a 10-week tournament thing. Like, what's that called? Like, it's like a tournament, but it's they play every two games every Sunday for like 9 weeks.
0: Oh, okay. I got you. Well, good luck to him.
1: Yeah, thanks.
0: I got 3 gigs this weekend. So no sleep for the tired.
1: That's no good.
0: No rest for the wicked.
1: You need some sleep.
0: Yeah. Play hooky happy hour today at Truck Yard in Bricktown from 4 to 7. And then tonight I'll be at Lumpy's DJing from 10 p.m. to close on 122nd May. Always a good time. Especially if you like to smoke.
1: It's close to the house, though. That's got to be nice.
0: That is nice, yeah. And then tomorrow I'm doing a decades party down at the Sheridan downtown. I'm excited about that. Tickets are available. I have requested that they put me in the 80s era. That's where I'll be DJing.
1: So that's confirmed that you get to do that?
0: Yes.
1: That's
0: yes.
1: Cool.
0: And guess what? I'm thinking about taking a crate of vinyl down there with me just to keep it real.
1: Yeah.
0: Like play records. Like that'd be, I think that's cool.
1: That'd be kind of throwback.
0: For the 80s. Yeah, for sure. So excited about that. So everybody have a fantastic weekend. And we'll be back Monday morning, a brand new flyaway. Teddy swims. And Heather, I think we have not one, but 2 flyaways we're giving away.
1: We do. We'll tell you about the other one.
0: All right. That's coming up. We'll see you.
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5: Tom Brady's trading card stop in Palo Alto, California was robbed last week. 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
1: 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That new Radicals Michelle Branch song I want to play. 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

Adam Baum, and we're going to go out to see Harry Styles in New York City. 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

0: 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Hanging with me, Adam Bomb. Come on, after 11 o'clock, going to go out to Vegas to see Chris Brown and Usher this hour. Around 11:50, and we'll get you Bruno Mars, Taylor, and NSYNC, too.
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2: Former Disney pop star Jordan Pruitt says Miley Cyrus used to bully her, saying, quote, Miley used to call me and leave me nasty voicemails with her friend Mandy saying I needed a nose job, new teeth, and a choreographer. 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He says, quote, I've given all of these hours to nothing and it's all been by design.
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0: 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And we got some money because that first holiday, really the only holiday in September. 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

0: Here's a Niall Horan on 98.9 Kiss FM. Love his new one. Kicks off his tour in January. His One Direction bandmate, Harry Styles, already in the, when I say in the midst, he just started that 30-show residency, I guess, in New York City. You're going to go. That's coming up here in around 12:50.
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2: 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Ella Langley's hit officially ties with A Bar Song and Old Town Road to be the second longest leading song in history.
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0: Paula Langley and Choose in Texas on 98.9 Kiss FM. I want to get some hits on. How about some Martin Garrix and Ed Sheeran repeated for the Kiss Cafe? Calvin and Rihanna throwback and Teddy Swims too here. And get you out to see Harry Styles in New York City.
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2: And now you're just Joey C?
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2: I'm going to give you some DJ names. I have a few here. How about DJ Oprah Spinfrey?
4: Oh, okay. No, that's so good.
3: That's solid.
2: How about DJ Vinyl Richie?
4: Oh, yes.
3: And I DJ all night
2: all
3: long.
2: Night. Uh-huh.
3: Boom.
2: All night. See?
3: All night.
2: Your slogans write themselves.
4: It's bro. Right there.
2: DJ Knob Fiddler? Well, because you got the knobs on the DJ thing.
3: Yeah, I had the knobs on there.
2: There's knobs on the DJ
3: There's
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2: what
3: the
2: knobs are you guys thinking of? 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

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Shillum and me, Adam Bomb in a Kiss Cafe. I wish it would last forever, but it won't. But we will get you out to an amazing experience that you'll think of forever. 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

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He just kicked off that residency. 98.9 Kiss FM. Just text me this national keyword to go. That'd be falling. F-A-L-L-I-N-G. 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
2: Cinemark and Regal Theaters will have two new popcorn buckets for the release of Avengers Endgame next month. One is Iron Man's helmet. The other is his Infinity Gauntlet. Harry Styles showers after every show to come down from the high of performing, saying, quote, all of a sudden you're naked in the most vulnerable, almost infant-like state of yourself.
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0: Sabrina on 98.9 Kiss FM made an amazing Dolly Parton tribute the other day. Ariana Grande and Tame Impala all on deck here on the Adam Bomb Show. We're trying to get you out of work soon.
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2: Right now, there are six candidates in the running to be the next James Bond. They include Jacob Elordi, Paul Mescal, and Callum Turner. Rupert Grint will play the grown-up version of Ron Weasley in Harry Potter and the Cursed Child on Broadway. He'll be doing a 17-week run starting February 2nd.
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0: got the Friday mood on 98.9 Kiss FM with me, Adam Baum. How about a new Backstreet Boys song from the Paw Patrol soundtrack? I got Rihanna and Ella Langley on the Adam Baum show, too.
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2: This week, Taylor Swift shared what she has to tell herself about being the biggest star in the world. Hayden Panettiere's mom opened up for the first time since her daughter's death. And one reality star is making a lot of money on OnlyFans, but it backfired on her kids. Plus, Jimmy Kimmel seems to be thinking about leaving late night. And of course, we have to do a little tribute to Dolly Parton. It's all coming up this weekend on the Hollywood Five.
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0: 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Man, I'm so glad you got us on to kick off that weekend. We're hoping the weekend lasts forever.
1: They say the holy water's watered down, and this town's lost its faith.

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Wake up with Joey and Heather in the morning and vibe with today's best music all day. Right here

0: we're ready to go. We're jumping into it. State Fair season right around the corner as well, right here in Oklahoma. That's coming up in a couple of weeks. 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So keep locked in. Got more info on how you can score some Jonas Brothers tickets while we're out there and a bunch of other cool stuff. So hang out for that. And speaking of cool stuff, the 98 Days of Summer, that is happening for you as well with your chance to be packing that bank account, $1,000, just in time for Labor Day, by the way, too. So if mom hits you up and said, hey, bring pasta salad or something to the Labor Day barbecue, and you're like, dang, I ain't got no money, mom. 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Or maybe you can ditch and just have a little girl's weekend somewhere else. I'm just saying. Your money, you do you. 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

better believe it. We done made it to the weekend, y'all. Happy Friday. TGIF and all that good stuff. Football season right around the corner. I know Pee Wee football season at least gets kicked off this week. I know my kid's got his first football game Saturday.

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0: 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And from John Legend to a couple of legends, live in Las Vegas in R&B style, going to be having a good time at Allegiant Stadium because the R&B Stadium Tour is making its way to Allegiant Stadium in Las Vegas. And Chris Brown and Usher are going to be rocking the stage. The dancing and the sweating going to be good. And you're going to be all up in front of it, too. All right? 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
2: Accidents currently reported: May at Northwest 138th, Hefner at Britton, May at I-44, Southwest 15th at MacArthur, and also be aware of slowdowns on I-44 westbound between 39th Expressway and I-40. That's your Right Now Traffic. I'm Cameron Buchholz.
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2: Tom Brady's trading card stop in Palo Alto, California was robbed last week. Someone broke in and stole more than $12,000 in merchandise. The store had only been open for a week. Dolly Parton's sister Stella shared that Dolly was willing to try experimental drugs to help other cancer patients. She also added, what the world saw of Dolly was exactly who she was.
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So we got good news and bad news. The good news is we still got this trip to NYC to go see Harry Styles. The bad news, your last day to qualify is today. So keep it locked to win.

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0: Oklahoma City, texted in on the Lucky Star Kiss hotline. So thankful that you did, Miranda. 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And the Lucky Star Kiss hotline is 405-591-9899. 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
2: Accidents currently reported: May at Northwest 138th, Hefner at Britton, May at I-44, Southwest 15th at MacArthur, and also be aware of slowdowns on I-44 westbound between 39th Expressway and I-40. That's your right now traffic. I'm Cameron Buchholz.
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0: It's 5 o'clock on Friday and the weekend is in sight. 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

0: summer on your radio and you're like, dude, we're back in school. What are you talking about, summer? I know, but you stepped outside. It's still summer. And I didn't feel like going back to school yet, so we extended the 98 days of summer. And we figured you didn't care because that means the winning got extended as well. So we're rolling. We got it going on through Labor Day at least. And the winning is going to continue right here on Kiss FM. But you do only have a couple more hours to get qualified for this trip to Las Vegas to go check out this legendary link-up R&B tour stopping at Legion Stadium in Las Vegas with Chris Brown and Usher. And, of course, you know the celebrity is going to be out in droves for that one as well. And you could be one of those celebrities as well. Feeling like a celebrity, make sure you get the cool outfit out, too, because the paparazzi will be popping them flashes, okay? Because you could be sitting with premium seats to the show. Round-trip airfare, deluxe hotel accommodations, two-night stay in Sin City, and, like I said, premium seats to the show to go check out Chris Brown and Usher. Just text to the national keyword to get qualified, which is Club, C-L-U-B. 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
2: 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Accidents currently reported: Hefner at Britton, Southwest 15th at MacArthur, and Southeast 44th at Shields. Also be aware of slowdowns on I-35 southbound between I-40 and I-240, and I-44 westbound at I-40. That's your Right Now Traffic. I'm Cameron Buchholz.
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2: Former Disney pop star Jordan Pruitt says Miley Cyrus used to bully her, saying, quote, Miley used to call me and leave me nasty voicemails with her friend Mandy saying I needed a nose job, new teeth, and a choreographer. Andrew Garfield has a secret Instagram account and he's upset at how much time he spends on it. He says, quote, I've given all of these hours to nothing and it's all been by design.
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0: $1,000 bucks for you to cash out with right here on 98.9 KISS FM and the 98 Days of Summer. As we get close to Labor Day, the 98 Days of Summer will be coming to a close, but that doesn't mean we can't boost that bank account just a little bit. $1,000 for 5 lucky winners. We're going to do so and close out the summer real big, all right? 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I'm having a little summer vacay, my final little shebang of the summer, because I earned that. 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
2: 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Accidents currently reported: Hefner at Britton, Southwest 15th at MacArthur, and Southeast 44th at Shields. Also be aware of slowdowns on I-35 southbound between I-40 and I-240, and I-44 westbound at I-40. That's your Right Now Traffic. I'm Cameron Buchholz.
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0: Most listened to song on the radio on the, I guess there's a radio billboard chart that tracks that, but apparently that is the most current listened to song on the radio. So shout out Bruno Mars, strewn across lots of genres, I guess. 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And let's get you to the weekend with a big smile on your face, because we're trying to send you to the Big Apple. It is your final day to get qualified to go see Harry Styles, the Together Together Tour. Gonna be live at NYC, MSG, and you could be there VIP. How's that sound? 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So maybe we'll stop off and do the Jimmy Fallon show or whatever. Or, I don't know. Grab you a slice of pizza. Hang out. Get lost in New York. But just make sure you find your way back to MSG on show night, because Harry Styles will be gracing the stage. The celebrities will be out, and you will be there too. 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A-S. 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
2: 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Accidents currently reported: Hefner at Britton, Southwest 15th at MacArthur, and Southeast 44th at Shields. Also be aware of slowdowns on I-35 southbound between I-40 and I-240, and I-44 westbound at I-40. That's your right now traffic. I'm Cameron Buchholz.
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4: Hi there, it's Carson Daly. 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

figuring out why she goes by Lefty. Her last name is actually like Leskovsky or something like that, so it doesn't quite roll off the tongue in the same way, does it? But also, fun fact, Stella Lefty's dad is also one of the co-founders of Groupon, and he's like a billionaire, so that's kind of fun.

Shakira, Shakira, and the 98 Days of Summer here to send you wherever, whenever. We're sending you to Las Vegas, so we figured you'd have a good time doing that. It is your last day to get qualified, by the way. 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And we're trying to send you to Allegiant Stadium VIP. 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And it is going to go down VIP style. Like I said, premium seats. You're going to be very close. Sweat going to be dripping all over you. You're going to be having a great time. Just text to the National Cuba to get yourself qualified, which is club, by the way. C-L-U-B.

0: link up and you and your BFF right smack dab in the middle of all the action with those premium seats. So text that national keyword once again, love, to 95819 to qualify with Kiss FM. Good luck.
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2: Let's look at Right Now Traffic is sponsored by Buffalo Wild Wings. Buffalo Wild Wings is bringing back the glory days with their new throwback menu. 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So bring your crew and get back to real game days at Buffalo Wild Wings. Accidents currently reported: Hefner at Britton, Southwest 15th at MacArthur, and Southeast 44th at Shields. Also be aware of slowdowns on I-35 southbound between I-40 and I-240, and I-44 westbound at I-40. That's your Right Now Traffic. I'm Cameron Buchholz.
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4: This week, Taylor Swift shared what she has to tell herself about being the biggest star in the world. Hayden Panettiere's mom opened up for the first time since her daughter's death. And one reality star is making a lot of money on OnlyFans, but it backfired on her kids. Plus, Jimmy Kimmel seems to be thinking about leaving late night. And of course, we have to do a little tribute to Dolly Parton. It's all coming up this weekend on the Hollywood Five.
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